Suddenly I think I'm on the phone. 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

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It's only

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0: 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And you let her go.
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let's get the party started. See you at the bar, you was hardly talking. That's when I knew that your heart was scarring. Friends to lovers need a part to star in. Like, wait, babe, let me